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0: C413, like it's out when we came.
1: 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Probably come in for you here in about 15 minutes.
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1: A G413 dispatcher, we will need a push.
0: Copy that, boss. Here we go.

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No defects. 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Detector out. 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

to apply 285 CO, you say 7-0-4. 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

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Thank you.

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1: Y-201, Dispatch.
0: Y-201, permission on the side at Oakwood, coming back from the river, over.
1: Y-201 understands that permission on the side at Oakwood, coming back from the river.
0: That's correct, boss, appreciate it.
1: I will let you know.

0: 26, Y 201, dispatch.
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0: When we can, we'd like to leave this river track, go back to Oakport.
1: Alright, Y 201, you're okay up to split rail. 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
0: Okay, you understand. 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Wait our turn.
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0: 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They are in the NS 8159 West is 287.
1: Go ahead, sir.
0: 287, what's your location?

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Houston, all in the clear. Arthur Robertson, branch line. All switches and DRL's line along the main line movement. Over. Thank you. 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
1: Milepost 3, 5, 0, 0.4. 4, 4, 4, 4, 4, 4, 4, 4, 4, 4, 4, 4, 4, 4, 4, 4, 4, 4, 4, 4, 4, 4, 4, 4, 4, 4, 4, 4, 4, 4, 4, 4, 4, 4, 4, 4, 4, 4, 4, 4, 4, 4, 4, 4, 4, 4, 4, 4, 4, 4, 4, 4, 4, 4, 4, 4, 4, 4, 4, 4, 4, 4, 4, 4, 4, 4, 4, 4, 4, 4, 4, 4, 4, 4, 4, 4, 4, 4, 4, 4, 4, 4, 4, 4, 4, 4, 4, 4, 4, 4, 4, 4, 4, 4, 4, 4, 4, 4, 4, 4, 4, 4, 4, 4, 4, 4, 4, 4, 4, 4, 4, 4, 4, 4, 4, 4, 4, 4, 4, 4, 4, 4, 4, 4

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No defects. 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
0: 2234 KLG.
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0: Let's go, Ricky. 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
1: What do you say?
0: We here to Lamont, What time y'all good to?
1: 4:30.
0: 4 o'clock?
1: Yeah, 4:30.
2: Norfolk Southern, milepost 356.5, no defect. Repeat, no defect.
0: Y'all go ahead and tie it down and get y'all a ride.
1: Understood.
2: Norfolk Southern, milepost 356.5, no defect. Repeat, no defect.

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1: Set 285, over.
0: 285, 799-5514. Proceed from Brock, going to Maine. You guys all west, but limits here. Protected by 261, over.
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0: Tell me that traffic authority number one more time, over.
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1: 9514, over.
0: Okay, that's correct. 285 to the Metro. That's for you guys here.
2: Repeat, no defect.

0: 285, clear of the last one here, 9655. Receive from Echo to Lumber on Main. They are, you're all west of Lumber, protected by 261, over.
1: That is correct, City Bank at 9655, 9655, Elko Lumber on the Main, west of Lumber, take on the 261 territory, over.
0: That's correct, I'm going to take you guys all the way up the forest, seeing that the yard is ready for you guys here, over.
1: All right, going to hold up at 4 to the yard, ready for us.

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Monster 287, over. Base 9729, the heat from Bronx to Lumber under me. Westbound, Lumber, protected by 261. You guys are trailing 285 on the way to Leeton. C1, over.

Okay, that's a long to the side and a protected by Echo. 9864, we all clear. This one over here to work between Brock and Echo on the main. All clear, all clear. Believe it's protected by Echo side and here again, over. Let me just get the 72Z going eastbound, and you guys have to work Madison, correct, over? All right, copy that. Here we go. Pressure up.

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1: Because
0: on the main line there, yes, I have two westbound.
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1: 212 Barn, come on, full indication, 50 Vine Street, off the main northbound, over.
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0: Go ahead, over.
1: Yes, ma'am, we're ready to leave out at 12th Avenue. We got an NS4025 in the lead, and we got work at Greenbrier tonight.
0: Okay, you guys going to work Greenbrier if we hit the Chattanooga, ready to go eastbound, over.
1: That is correct. Ready to head eastbound to Toyota, do our work into Chattanooga.
0: All right, copy that. Communications 12th Avenue, over.
1: All right, so location 12th Avenue, thank you.

Southwest West Tennessee Dispatch, G85, over. To confirm, you said you guys are going to work Greenbrier once that, the 72Z gets by you guys there? I mistake my Greenbrier, Madison, over. I think you guys are behind that 72Z, stand by, over.

Pop it up, 85 over. 354 leaving Leon, Decatur. They will need headroom at Lumber to do their work. What's the limit you guys will need here to cover you to Edison here and walk between, over?

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Currently, or

0: clear of Vine Street 364 up.
1: All right, Deacon, I'm just confirming you guys said you did see that NS 8159 go westbound by you there. In your limits here, over. Okay, 8 with the lead engine NS 7141. After seeing the rear of that NS 8159 westbound train, we do have permission to open up and occupy a main track. Main track between CB Forest, CB Robertson, headed east on that NS. On that NS 6323, the lead here.

call to Sutter Sutter Sport. Could you connect with Enter Robertson Simon or Weaver Simon to get to your train on? No, I'm just asking, are you guys going to enter Robertson Simon or Weaver Simon? Over.

0: Alright, 810 Alpha, stop, little stop, turn over and TD Robinson. You do have permission to go past the stop, turn over TD Robinson. Lay in line to the side and in the east direction on the pin at 6323.
1: Clear River Junction 364.
0: That's all right. So I'm leaning to the side of eastbound. Eastbound, let's see the Robinson. Here we go. Watch back.

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business list, so if you just pause your answer, over. So it's 73, so you guys see the signal there, it's ace, look over, it's over. All right, good indication, CB ace, thanks to my west panel. Watch out.

plus 765 for A10, over. Hey, can you confirm everything has been restored for mainline movement there between Forest and Rockets, over. Thank you. Dispatch Rock. Well, you guys come out, okay, you guys pull in there behind the 287. You ready to go westbound, over? All right. Full indication of DB Robinson, over.

Southwest, but he defaulted to the 733, over. Y'all clearing the 9935 and approaching from Stevenson to Easter, shooting at all west of Easter. Protected by 261, over.

0: Cessna 65, 364. Over.
1: 364, over.
0: And what's the limit you guys need for the headroom there, over?
1: All we need is from lumber to the 350 to letter A, over.
0: Okay, lumber to the 350 letter A on the box 63, correct, over?
1: Say that one more time, dispatcher.
0: Need to work between lumber to the 350, over?
1: That's right. We'll need to work between lumber and 350 letter A with the permission reverse in the sign between limestone lumber and over the CP of lumber do our work.

0: 364. You guys need a signal number of beacon? How many signals do you guys need that number of?
1: We should only need one signal, I would say, but I'm not exactly sure.
0: Okay, I just sent you guys one there to work between number 350 letter A in Maine. 364 with that lead engine NS4025, they do have permission to make reverse moves in the side end. Side end to side end there between Limestone and Lumbo to do your work over.
1: Alright. 364 is going to be operating on a 120 between Lumber and 350 letter A. 364 on the NS4025 has permission to make reverse moves between the side Limestone and Lumber and over to CP at Lumber.
0: Stand by for full indication, CP Lumber, over.
1: Alright, signal indication, CP Lumber. Where's that BNSF 9227, over?

0: to the sponsor and star.
1: 364.
0: 364, go ahead, Earl.
1: Yeah, looking for a BNSF, 9227.
0: 64 at BNSF, 9227, eastbound train. It just pulled into the side and the pacer, over.
1: We're all east of it, and pacer,

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1: Yeah, dispatcher says XM 648 needs to go north over.
0: Alright, copy that, M648. So we're location Vine Street, northbound over.
1: I understand, thank you.
0: Dispatcher.
1: 48 out.
0: West Coast to dispatch the 72D over. The Center Mega 9928, proceed from Lumber to Brock on Main. Show you guys are all east of Brock, protected by 261 over. West Coast to dispatch the 364 over.
2: 364 over.
0: I sent you guys that work between, it's still hung up on my side here, over.
2: Yeah, we still, I'm working on it, I'm trying to do my train build, see if I can find, I'm just trying to figure out what I gotta do, but we're about to set this

Approach 10 land. 6049 and north.

0: Stand by, I need to have a unit to come in to you guys. Stand by, over.
1: All right, stand by.

0: Southwest Tennessee Dispatch to 364.
1: 364, over.
0: Sorry, I'm not getting enough signal to come in. I'll have to talk to you guys by that signal here, over.
1: Understand, I'll supply the signal in a moment, over.
0: Yeah, 364 with a lead engine NS4025, you do have permission to go past the stop signal, CP Lumble. Side into main line in an east direction to complete your work. You also have permission to make the reverse move over the switch. Main line back to the side end at Lumble in the west direction of it.
1: Understand, 364 on the NS4025 at the stop down at Lumber. Permission by the stop down at Lumber. Siding at single main in eastbound direction. And then permission reverse over the CP at Lumber in the westbound direction to do our work over.
0: That's correct. Let's see if he comes in after this one here, okay?
1: Alright, we'll see if he comes in after we take it and reverse back.
0: Correct. Dispatch route. That is West Tennessee Dispatch, 287, over. That's West Tennessee Dispatch, 287, over. This is 287, over. 287, I'm not talking to you guys, but I'm taking over your 10 call. Please, the switch is open for you guys. The chat's over inbound. We'll have to confirm with the yard. The 287 will lead into the NS 8159. 8159, you have a position for back and forth. You're over the vehicle. Please, the main. West

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0: 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Send me that one that got you to Ace, over.
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0: Lawrence 365, set a magnet 9945. Jesus, deepest into ASA on me. You guys all west of the limits here. All west of ASA. Protected by 261, over.
1: Yeah, that's right. 9945, Stevenson, ASA. 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

0: is Roger on, Silver.
1: 364, we're clear of the signal. If you want to see if it's come in, I'm going to need it about maybe three times.
0: All right, stand by, over. I'll send you the spot to the 365, or send that one back to you guys there at about 9945, over.
2: Yeah, that's right. We should bring it 9945, Stevenson Ace, all West Ace, and 261. We cleared up 1203. Thank you.
0: Okay, 9945, we're T from Stevens at the ACE on May. You guys are all west of the limits, presented by 361. Let's see if the limits report is clear here. 1202 in the AM. Let's do 1202 in the AM by Park, over.
2: Yes, right, 9945,
0: Stevens at the ACE, all west Ace, 261. 1203 in the AM, let's do 1202 in the AM, over.
1: Lumber, come in there.
0: 364, please don't signal CP Lumber. Here we go, over.
1: Stated. I appreciate it.

business, my fantasy deposit to the D85. Over. Yo, you want to clear with Madison, over? Okay, you guys are protected by the Madison branch line. You guys are clearing the 9988. It'll work between Echo and 350 letter A and Main. It's all in the clear here on this one, over. Alright, go. How much time are you guys going to be working there? 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

0: All right, so I'll just follow you up and you guys are ready to go westbound there. And bye, I'll drop. Okay, good deal. Here we go. I'll drop.
1: Head
0: of Western to respond to the 885, over.
1: 991. Clear. Oakworth. Stop on
0: it. Can I have the siren back at Oak, over? Show you release of Oak siren. Let's do 1209 in the AM, over.

0: plus seven to dispatch to 364, right? 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
1: But you said 6392 is what I had dialed in.
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1: Oh, yeah, we're going to be less than 7, should be.
0: Okay, sounds good, thank you.

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0: 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No defects. 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Detector out.
1: No defects, 398 on the

0: FCO 4025, 364.
1: West Tennessee dispatch, right there.
0: 364.
1: Go ahead, over.
0: Yeah, I'm right up under a signal. Permission to pull west at Lumber. East, I said east.
1: Tell me that one more time. What's going on there, over?
0: I'm right up under the signal. Permission to pull east in the block. Lumber.
1: Alright, yeah, copy that, 364. Permission to proceed in the block there, eastbound, approaching the signal. Full indication, CB Lumbo, sign of the main, eastbound.
0: Alright, permission to pull eastbound in the block, we appreciate that.
1: Roger, back.

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0: 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No defect. Repeat. No defect. Total axle 408. Detector out.
1: 647, no defect.

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1: Yeah, 6-4-7,
0: copy that. Two indication, Decatur Junction, southbound there.

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1: 3647
2: Go ahead, over. 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
0: Okay, go ahead, set it back, please. 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

0: Control 3, see you.
1: Selling Baghdad 1040 to you guys. They had a rapid number under 3500 AMA. It's all west of the limit here. We'll take about 261 and a side of that lumber. Over.
0: Right, I'm going to clear up that 1040 four between lumber 350 letter A on the main. All west of the 3.5.
1: Right, going to have a fill-up back there. That's all lumber over.
0: And we're all stopped. You have to signal back to lumber. You bring your winch boundaries on.

0: And this is the Pacific Response, you're off the way.
1: 364, how many are we going to be here?
0: Just two westbound as well. How soon would you guys be ready to head eastbound there, over?
1: We're ready. We're
0: happy we're still facing. I thought what you guys said might be work between. I thought you were you getting some stuff to get a sign in there, over.
2: Yeah, we're just wondering how many we're going to need you can bring them on.
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4: 3, 1, 3, 1, 5, 5, 5, 5, 5, 5, 5, 5, 5, 5, 5, 5, 5, 5, 5, 5, 5, 5, 5, 5, 5, 5, 5, 5, 5, 5, 5, 5, 5, 5, 5, 5, 5, 5, 5, 5, 5, 5, 5, 5, 5, 5, 5, 5, 5, 5, 5, 5, 5, 5, 5, 5, 5, 5, 5, 5, 5, 5, 5, 5, 5, 5, 5, 5, 5, 5, 5, 5, 5, 5, 5, 5, 5, 5, 5, 5, 5, 5, 5, 5, 5, 5, 5, 5, 5, 5, 5, 5, 5, 5, 5, 5, 5, 5, 5, 5, 5, 5, 5, 5, 5, 5, 5, 5, 5, 5, 5, 5, 5, 5, 5,

Thank you.

Alpha Speed, westbound, far eastbound, Florida, reverse full carry. Landing in Alpha Speed.

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Wait a minute, I just left the left. I just

Smith, West 17th spot at 733. 733, clearing of the last one, 1055, received off the Elkhorn, Maine. That's all west of the limits here, but by 261 on it.

0: 1055 first. This is the one clearing here. 1055. Let's see, from Bronx to Echo on me. Because I'm all to the limit here. Protected by 261. I didn't hear that. Can you repeat that for me, over?
1: 1055 about the Echo. About 261.
0: That's correct. One 1148, receive from Airport to number. Again, you guys are all west of the limits here. Over.

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I don't remember if it was real. 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

0: Thank you, Yahweh, send you to the
1: What'd you say?
0: I said, I was thinking y'all was at 72Z. I ain't know they had cops up, so.
1: Oh, yeah. Ah, you know they got more than one.

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1: To this pasture 355. When you get a chance, send me back that last one here, over. Last one is 1149. Proceed Echo the Broad. The Rock, sorry. Sorry, proceed from Echo to Rumble on me. Says all west to Rock, all west to Echo, all west to Rumble. Proceed in 261 here, over.
0: That's right, 1149. Proceed Echo to Rumble, all west to Rumble, all west to Echo.
1: All right, here we go. Watch that.

juvenile list.

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1: 365
0: off the stop, another stop signal there at 12th Avenue. You have permission to go past the stop signal here, 12th Avenue. Range of the side in a west direction, looking out into the yard, sir.
1: Order
0: 7-365
1: on NS-7706, got permission
0: past
1: the westbound stop
0: signal, 12th Avenue. Mighty sign, looking at them. That's correct, on the NS-7706, here we go. I have
1: permission on the side, take place.
0: Oh yeah, permission on Decatur side in. Permission on Decatur side in for the 365, give you a time, 2:07 in the AM, over.
1: All right, permission on the sign, 2:07 at AM.

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1: Yeah, Dispatcher, CSX I-126. I'd like to get north across the river, please.
0: Yes, we'll have to stand by. The bridge is up, open, Northwest.
1: All right, waiting on the bridge.
0: Correct.

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0: Circuit Box 34.
1: Go back to the speed. That's the info, make the lane westbound on a reverse, over.

0: And then force them to see dispatcher. That's over.
1: That's 95, dispatch.
0: Guys, go ahead, over.
1: Man, we're about 30 minutes from the main line. We won't fit anywhere. We're going to see if we could get our work between. We're going to need about an hour, maybe just a little bit more on the main to bust everything up and be ready to go back to Decatur with the light motor.
0: Box 3 Echo and Lumber will cover you guys, over.
1: Yeah, you can find Echo and Lumber, but it's just right where between.
0: They still have that NS 3403 in the lead, over.
1: That's 3403.

0: 95 here, it comes to box 3 and box 8, but those two eastbound trains over. Well, the NS4025 eastbound, they all east of ESA. NS-Western City Dispatch 732, over. Okay, the location, over. Alright, 85. The second train of the BNSF 8434. They are around the 331, I believe that's what it said, 331, dot 2 letter A, just west of Brockdale.
1: 331,
0: yes, that's correct, you guys are welcome, eastbound, eastbound, both trains here in the Brockdale. Watch out.

West Ocean is spotted to the 362 over. West Ocean is spotted to the 364 over.

Tennis Western has been dispatched to the 364, over. At the 1181, repeat from Lumber to Brogan, Maine. It is all east of the limit here. You now protect them at 1182, over.

Southwest 765 to 732 of us. Okay, clearing the 1185 with you from Lumber to Brock on me. That's all east of Brock. Now protected here by the 1187 Caesar to Caesar Smith. Thank you.

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No defect. Repeat, no defect. Total actual 724. Detector out.

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0: and it's West Bend City Spot to the A10, over.
1: I will look up with Kenneth back to the evening, over.

is less than a 2 to 5 in the 810 open. Decatur 129 is becoming McIntyre. 10, just to confirm the lead engine is still in a 6323R. A10 with a lead engine and a 6323, have to stop at the stop for the City McIntyre. It will have permission to go past the stop for the City McIntyre. Change to the silence. West, top 3 in the east direction there. City McIntyre, main to the side end. Go in and looking out over.

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1: All right, we appreciate it. 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

And that's why Stella see the spot to the 24th. Why are you guys working Madison this morning, over? Alright, watch that. And that's why Stella see the spot to the 85. Foley coming along here, over. Alright, come on now. Have you guys meet two at ovens on here, over? Have you guys meet one at ovens on, over?

person sent a response to 85, but you guys all headed back to Sheffield, right, motor over. To Decatur, actually, headed back to Decatur, right, motor over.

0: Das war's dann für das Barsch und der Gehe die Farbe.
1: Five.
0: The last one up, 1, 2, 3, 8. So above between Echo and Lumber on the main. That's all west of the limits here, which is about 261, over.
1: All right, understand. Sending back 1, 2, 3, 8. Work between Elko and Lumber. 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
1: Morning, Miss Kelly, 692.
0: 692.
1: Yes, ma'am. We're ready here at Oakwood. We got about 6 cars. First stop on the main between the switches is asking for about 20 minutes.
0: Okay. 062-08, occupy siding at Oakwood, working in both directions at 605, guilty.
1: All right, occupy siding at Oakwood, both directions.

Right.

0: in Jacksonville bedroom.
1: Yes, sir. Miss Kelly, 692. Inside, no clue. Everything we get in there is lined and locked back closed.
0: All right. 0614 KLG. Give you another hall. We'll be driving that way.

0: USA 286, so.
1: 286.
0: Hey, good morning. I'm going to send back just 13 10-8 of the Stevenson ace. Westbounder on the CS-60, I guess they didn't know about it. We'll send it back to what to make them an ace count train like there.
1: Okay, send back 13-10-8,
0: they've been
1: train
0: made
1: an ace,
0: appreciate it. Do I, Tennessee, answering over.
2: Morning, driver, 692, ready when you are.
0: I'm going to be behind one of mine, though.
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0: idea where y'all going at this place in 16 minutes.
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0: to Crater Junction.
1: On that 3403, we need to get to 12th Avenue. Just turn this past the westbound stuff to 12th Avenue main siding. 545, 545 AM, Cordon Rules, over.
2: 985, got permission to pass stop sale on 12th Avenue once we get there and stop. Riding on a 3403 westbound main to the siding at 545 AM. Appreciate it.
1: Sir, respect your effort.

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0: 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Repeat, no defect.
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Repeat, no defect.

as they exist, is Dispatcher L69208. How soon will you be ready to head north? 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Okay. Alright, just give me a shout then. Dispatch SL.

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86 out there, sir. 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

0: 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Detector out.
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1: Yes, Dispatcher CSX, I-12807, northbound, 50 across the river, can over.
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1: This is St. Cloud 129, Dispatcher, with that cross drawbridge.
0: Communication, over.
1: All right, appreciate it. 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

0: Dispatcher Jack Lancer, how are
1: you? Y10308.
0: Hi, good morning. Y10308 at Oakworth here. Let me get the train sheet out and we did a little job briefing there showing Bennett and Daniel again, day 7 o'clock on duty. Let's write what your bullet number, Daniel.
1: Bullet number is 31613. Engine 2040, PTC's working, calendar day's done, plenty of fuel. Second Street, straight to the river.
0: About 10308, with that CSX 2040. You got my permission to open up there, Second Street. Interviews this siding, over. With most directions come north. Let me know when everything's lined up back on the siding, over.
1: All right, Y103, understand, got fishing to occupy the side at Oakworth at Second Street. Both directions, let you know when we get everything lined and locked back, over.
0: All right, yes, sir. Permission to open up 0834 SWM, over.
1: All right, 0834 SWM, let you know.
0: All right, here we go. Yes, sir.

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1: Lumber to Elko coming back, protected on a siding. 1561 Elko to Brock, over.

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1: Hey, Darby, it's Clark. 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
0: Come over.
1: Thanks.
0: Roger's out.
1: Tyler's lost.

0: dispatch, Jack, flying score. 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
1: Direction 355.7.

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1: Yeah, come on,

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See if they got anything. They can see from there.

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Alright. 32 East.

check, KC, this is Roger, 514-07, over. Yeah, that DC will have to be on the bottom, they say, you know, so I have to be on the bottom, over. Thank you. Roger,

0: 6 Coast Avenue. Yeah. Is anybody back there on that 3381 right now? We're going to have to go in and look at some faults, guys. I need to repair the pick on the channel on the 3381. Hey, good morning, sir. I've got a couple faults that are concerning me on this 3381. And, are you able to go over to the computer and reset some faults with me right now, real quick?
1: I'm on LC9908. I'm going to listen to Java. We're showing Slayton and Stevenson there for 8 o'clock. Don't be waiting for them.
0: Okay, good. Okay, good. Okay, good. That's your EGR cooler. That's that huge box of toys that they installed for me.

All right. Yeah, so let's go back to screen control and enter password. I need to put you in level 3, over. The new password for level 3 is 712954491. Hit accept, over. Excellent. Let's go back into diagnostic functions and active incidents and hit reset all.

0: open up there south out of Oakworth. And that siding working both directions. Start with that 692 in the siding up at the other end there, and let me know when you get switched back there.
1: Well, 6998, I'm saying something.
0: I think that 0954 at SWM, over.
1: 0954 SWM,
0: yes, talk to you shortly. Say special as well.
2: Let's hold tight. Don't do anything in that trope.
1: You gonna be on 84?
3: That's right. I think I heard, on here.
1: Yeah, 699, that's 692.

0: Norfolk Southern, milepost 367.2. 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
1: Clear, you can drag them out, 4313.

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1: IO 2607, y'all need this 3381 for power on this train right now, over.
0: Six.
1: Okay, I don't have a whole lot of faith in what we're working with here.
0: Three.
1: Hear what you say. Work with the network on the plan here.
0: Two.
2: Oh, okay.
0: One.
1: On your DP screen, is it now?
0: Half.
1: One. In the upper left hand
0: corner. Yeah.
1: Taking the screen over.
0: CSX AC dispatcher to AL Campbell.
2: Fine, I'm clear. You can shove 10.
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1: IO 26, we're going to have to do something with the power. This is not going to work.

0: by. You still there?
1: All right, we're going to have to take some extra steps and get this thing able to roll, being in the middle of the train to shut down. Are you able to assist with cutting the trucks out? Over. Okay. If you would, just, well, do you know where the... IO-26 head in, give him the proper protection, get a job brief between y'all two. I'm going to ask him to step down and cut the trucks out on this 3381, over.

0: Hey guys, so here's what I can, here's what we need to do.
1: All 381,
0: is there somebody already down there cutting some powder? Are they still in the cab? Oh,
1: should take you to Central Gravel Bank.
0: Okay, thank you. When he's done with that, ask him to step back up in the cab. And when we have everybody in the clear, come back on.

I want you to do now with only 3381 is in distributed power.

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1: Outfitted for there will be F X detector, milepost.

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0: Yeah, so I got 10 dead down there. 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
1: Yes, sir, we're going to drop everything but BTC and then open it.

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1: Y-103, Scott, what's it like getting that side to go back to Oakworth, over?
0: Yeah, let's get here, Y-103-08, you got my mission back siding, Oakworth. I'm going to get back your fence clear and yard and everything's lined back for siding,
1: over. All right, sir, understand why Y-103 got permission inside. Let's know when we get locked up in the clear, sir.
0: All right, y'all be careful, we'll talk to them. Dispatch as well.
1: Y-103 up.

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1: CSXY 103, got bitch net side. Can we come split rail over?
0: You can, over.
1: I think so.
0: But you're out.
1: I'm on 3 out.
0: 2449, Richard Gravel. 261, over.

Alright, appreciate it. 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

0: Tennessee answering, over.
1: 35, copy, cover.
0: Be over.
1: Can you show me clear on the A lead and get me a tag on the judicial lead, please?
0: Clear, so you're clearing the A lead at 10:02. What else are you needing?
1: I'll get a tag on the Solution lead.
0: Solution lead, 10:02 a.m. over.
1: All right, tag on the Solution lead at 10:02 a.m. Same time, clearing the A lead. Copy up.
0: Yes, sir. Spectre up.

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1: Y 103 in the yard in the clear. Everything we handle, lined and locked side, move it over.
0: All right, coming in Y 103, await in the clear in the yard, over with everything on the siding handle, line back for siding movement. Y'all careful finishing up for them.
1: All right, thanks, sir. You too.
0: All right. See you soon, Jack.

0: Center, St. Gregory.
1: That'll work. Stretcher.

0: Tennessee will say 04 there at Auburn, then go to McIntyre.
1: 04 at Auburn, go to McIntyre.
0: Dispatcher out.

This is XSD Dispatch, Jack's Last Resort. 699 awake, wait on. Alright, 699 awake, everything worked there. False for the light locked all back from 8 line. Okay, come on, north where you stand there. We'll go siding at Hart Cell. You want to drop your car to reach out to that worker? Are you stopping at Hart Cell or just straight back to Oakwood now?

hold on to it, or are you going to shove back to get behind a single chimney part door? Not specifically. Okay. I already got it lined to the siding over there, so y'all come on around, use this siding to the north end, and then signal indication, we'll get out there and get her done, over. That's right, yeah. Do the work and then head north from there.

CFX detector. 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

0: you didn't know where you was going.
1: What did you say?
0: I said Jeff did know where he was going.
1: He gets lost about twice a day. Timetable out yesterday.
0: Come back on that.
1: I said we had the timetable out yesterday.
0: That's right. Well, I'm glad you got it figured out. That's a whole lot of man right there. Look good, a lie out of flashes.

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Come on, give me that special single stack for these slow orders. So here it comes. Should be coming your way. All right. So the 026 is coming up back there. Depending on how we do getting over here, I may have to drop you off at Cornville to get him by, or if you don't care, Luke in a siding in Lewisburg to get him by before y'all go to the branch, maybe. Or keep an eye on it. And okay, here we go. Thank you. Just say that, bud. Good thing that he dispatched that IO 2607 over. And he gets a slow order up here. If you can grab a easy one for him, roll him at channel 20 over.

Mile post lead engine is going to copy, over. ICC one number 70502. Base 100826 set 0BA2866. The 02607 CFA 943 B Lee. 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

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All right, here we go, thank you. Dispatch inbound.

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1: Hey, Darby, it's AO4. We'd like to get a civic track started out at Lumber, over.
0: Well, what if we can't? So you're turning about, didn't I?

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0: 11:06 a.m. on it, 3403 Mitch Pass, eastbound stops at McIntyre Main Siding. 11:06, 106 a.m., code number lower.

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CSX detector, milepost 313.5. 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

CLX detector, milepost 299.70, defect, repeat, no defect, total axle 152, detector out.

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0: looks like they're going to run, run north first, then we'll get y'all south, over.
1: Alright, thank you.
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1: 524-06 northbound, over.
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1: Righty, we thank you.
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1: Hey, it's dispatcher, it's a park. Tell me clear to 8 Lee.
0: 504.
1: 1204 and 10, thank you.
0: There's dispatcher out. Go ahead.
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0: It's coming to the reverse, 1204, 1204 to Pink, cut it over.

0: sector. Milepost 313.5. 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Detector out.
1: No defects.

24 approach.

0: All righty, thank you. Y'all are good edgers.
1: You guys, last one. Is that a state dispatch, Jack Slash North?

0: Thanks, SD Dispatch G, thanks for answering. Over.
1: Reserve is Dispatch G, 310.
0: 310-06, over.
1: Yes, sir. Just saying, hey, man, what is our chance of getting around this heavy train in front of us so we get off these approaches?
0: So we get across the river there at NS. We'll take a look at what we can do there. We need to cross the NS further sometime. I got to find out what the slot call plan is for that at Nashville, if it's going to make sense or not. It's going to be in the hands of that network manager there. But let's hope I see you'll get across the NS there. And if we can, we'll make it happen.
1: We do understand. We appreciate it. Just let you know we was on duty.
0: Yeah, I saw that. Yes, sir. I see that line up there. And we'll let you know something here in a little bit.
1: I appreciate it.

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0: Follow M524, over.
1: All right, thank you.
0: Dispatcher out.

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0: see. Dispatch, you're answering, over.
1: 04 to the dispatch.
0: 804, over.
1: Yes, sir. We'd like to head toward Decatur when we can. Got 29 cars. I think you said we need to come in at McIntyre. Over.
0: Signal indication, over.
1: All right. Signal indication. Thank you very much.
0: There's Patrick.

0: Cabri,
1: over for Cabri.
0: Yes, sir, where are you going to be at?
1: Around 12th Avenue, sir.
0: What'd you say I lost you?
1: 12th Avenue, sir. 12th Avenue.
0: 12th Avenue, can you jump off at Vine Street for me?
1: Yes, sir. EO4 is coming, right?
0: Got it. Mr. Big Fat, EO4.

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1: Wow, 10108, Oak Grove, like inside interchange.
0: Hi, 10108, Short Smith and Doug. It's 8 o'clock on Tuesday morning there. What's your bolt number there?
1: 31831. 10 messages. Got the engine 465. Second Street. Good to go.
0: Go, man. Counted it good. Got plenty of fuel for round trip. Did you see there? Work where you need it, or?
1: Yes, sir.
0: All right. 10108 at 6-4-0-6-5. Got my permission to open up there. Second Street. Interviews this side of Oakworth. Both directions there. Getting lined up. Figure interchange when you can. Get back clear. Let me know it's all right. I'll back for siding.
1: 10108 on this. They talked about siding no curve interchange. Let you know when we're line lock back. Over.
0: Yeah. Permission in the siding 1347 SWM. Over.
1: 1347 SWM. We appreciate
0: you. All right. I got a northbound by Hartsville coming this way. So, Tommy will get out and lined up to Vine Street. We'll let them get across and I'll see if NS won't be ready right behind him. Over.
1: All right.
0: See if that's just what.

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0: Norfolk Southern, milepost 356.5. Snow defect. Repeat, snow defect.
1: 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Keep going north.

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Detector out.

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1: Hey, dispatcher, B229, trying to get across the river, northbound, over.
0: Three behind one of mine, over.
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1: Oh, 04, clear and hover out.

DC-1 number 71006. On DC-1008, 26 at the 0002.4.0. G31006, San San 55446, LPQ Circle 58, do not shoot the bomb, speed 25. That's 25 on main track. 0BA265.5, 0BA265.6, no signs.

copy. 71006, OK to say 1408, 1408, SWM, over. Hard ball will be looping the siding north around some track work, over. Here we go. Here's that, Jack.

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1: 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Thank you, sir. 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
1: I'm doing a track inspection from 12th Avenue to Irvington. So I did send you one from 12th to Vine. Please carry out.
0: All right.

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1: Go ahead and send me Vine Street to Decatur Junction, over.
0: All right, copy that. Thank you.
1: Are you starting at 12th and going east?
0: Yes, ma'am. 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
1: Cooper for Capri.
0: Hey, the bridge is wanting to go up. Over.
1: All right, send it back in 5 minutes, man.
0: Okay, do they need to hold? Over.
1: No, they can go up. I can wait.
0: Okay, do you want to talk to him? You want to holler at the bridge tender?
1: Yeah, I'm calling him right now, man.
0: Okay.
1: This is Calvary asking your permission to cross the drawbridge.
2: Yeah,
1: I just need 5 minutes. I'm about to cross. Is that okay?
2: Yeah, come on, cross. If you don't care after that, just holler at me. I need to raise the bridge up and get a barge.
1: All right, copy that. Copy up.
2: Thank you.

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0: number 71201, 71201, dated 10-8-26, 00301.8, B22905 with a CN2281 and DJ Yao on the copy. Circle line 580. Do not exceed the following speed. That is 25 miles an hour, 25 mph on the main track. That is between the OBA 265.5 and the OBA 265.6. 265.5 to the 265.6. 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CMA. 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That's correct. 1519-1519 CMA. Over.
1: 1519 CMA.
0: I'm going to run you through the side there at Ardmore. I got a man.

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Total axle 370. Detector out.

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dispatch Jack's last door. This accident, the dispatch Jack's last door.

Yes, sir. All right, stand by 1 second.

0: 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Detector out.
1: Yeah,

0: 20-07, I can go across the river whenever we can. Oh, there you go. We,
1: yeah, I'm fine. 20, that's your light there across the river.
0: All right, thank you. Appreciate it.
1: Victor, watch out.

FX detector, milepost 299.7. 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Total excellent 656. Detector out.

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1: Dispatch 201-08.
0: 201-08, what you got for a lead motor today, over?
1: At a 2040.
0: Y'all going to the river or the interchange?
1: Straight up river.
0: Line 201-08, you have information occupied the side at Oakworth working in both directions, CMA.
1: All right, get on the side of CMA, on the side of Oakworth, welcome both directions, here we go.
0: Keep off, SD out.

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0: Need to come out the sign here, don't fall to it upriver, whenever we can.
1: Stay upriver, over.
0: Straight upriver.
1: All right, it'll be behind one of mine, over.
0: All right, waiting on one to the indication.
1: That's right, this much up.

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1: 10-5-2-0-1-0-8,
0: Lopbeck, 3-4-7-5, Alfred. 208, I'll switch you to the Saginaw Airport, Lopbeck, back home, show you headed to the river, clear the side, appreciate you.

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No defect. 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Total axle 706. Detector out.

0: Apache Jacks Lansing, over.
1: 520108.
0: 520108, the line 203 is still on E48 beside there. Y'all be able to come in the north end there with him still working there, over?
1: We can dial, brief with him, let him know what's coming. He's trying to make some work.
0: They said that you probably, but just want to make sure if you come that way. But if you want the job briefing, if you're good, Y20108 permission on the side there to work through.
1: Understand if you got permission on the side there, though, for job briefing.

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1: No
0: defect.
1: Repeat.
0: No
1: defect.
0: Total.
1: Excellent.
0: 5, 3, 4. Detector out.

0: 6 miles, 25 left to go south over that river for you.
1: All right, when the bridge goes down, it'll be yours, over.

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0: All right, wait, no two, sit in case. You can.

0: 6, NC dispatch, Jack's Lance, over.
1: 251-108.
0: Made a push today, right?
1: Yeah, but we got other issues.
0: Uh-oh, talk to me here.
1: Well, the DP is down to 34 pounds on the main reservoir. I went ahead and called mechanical since we said you're waiting for 25. He says there's no fault or nothing on the compressor, so he's thinking they go back there and see if that splitter valve is blowing air and it won't let it go into normal up here on the lead motor.
0: So I'm guessing y'all are stuck in the side until it gets resolved, or can y'all pull down there next door to those yard jobs and they help you out?
1: Well, I don't know. I'm down to, I might be able to pull it. About 79 pounds right now on the rear.
0: If we could get it down there next to the, I got the Y-203 and Y-201's in the side building at 848. If you can come down there next to him. She was planning on running right behind IO-25 because I asked her to. If we can get down there and have him take a look at it, that'd probably be a whole lot easier than conductor walking back there.
1: All right, we'll look.

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1: West Tennessee, 362, over. Clarinet 4251, Lumber to Bronx, protected by 4307A, Stevenson, over. I think it is such a...

is the 810. 810, I closed out AO4 work order and showed the cars on GB1. Another case said those cars need to be shown on GB1. Is that a copy over? Under Greenbrier, over. Welcome. I did ask you that.

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1: Five 21, divert

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1: Y-201, what is your lead engine number?
0: CSXD 6568.
1: All right, Y-201, CSXD 6568. You have permission to ride a westbound stop signal on Vine Street from the NS main to the CSX siding. Looking out ahead, over.
0: All right, Y-201 understands I'm stopping at the signal at Vine Street after this is past the stop signal southbound for the NS main to the CSX 6 siding, according to the rules.
1: That is correct, over.
0: All right, here we go.
1: Thank you, dispatch out.

0: How about there, 521?
1: Alright.
0: Hello, Nakiero.
1: What's that?
0: Said, Nakiero.
1: I did.
0: Yeah, it's still drawing then. Yeah, it's still over about the valve, isn't it?
1: I mean, it's still blowing. But, then it just stopped. Got a valve on it, cut it out, cut it all the way out, so it won't blow.
0: Yeah.
1: I can't remember if you screw it in or screw it out.
0: It's got like a, what's it called? I think one of those turn handles, like, see on the

still blowing, damn.

0: more thing, Cam. You mind checking to see what that main reservoir is showing now?
1: Showing 42 now. I got up here, it's on 33.
0: It's on 42 now.
1: Yeah, it was showing 33 when I first got up here. It's on 42 now.

0: when it jumped up to about 100, 101 or so.
1: Yeah, I can let you know. I'm sitting right here still.